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13: A better life with Dr. Sanjay Gupta.
14: They say consistency is key, but sometimes you just gotta switch it up. A new study out of Harvard School of Public Health found that varying your exercise routine could add years to your life. What exercise someone did didn't matter much. What did matter was that all the exercises together worked all the muscle groups in their body. Now, an added benefit to changing things up is it can help you push through the plateau effect. That's when your body gets so efficient at doing something that you actually stop getting better at it. And we know from previous research that specializing in any one sport at a young age can make someone actually more prone to injury. And as experts we talk to point out, even elite athletes switch up things with their workouts, making sure to target strength, cardio, flexibility, balance, and doing that every single week. I'm Dr. Sanjay Gupta, helping you live a better life.
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7: A better life with Dr. Sanjay Gupta.
8: For decades, the prevailing wisdom for someone who's had a heart attack has been to put them on beta blockers for the rest of their life. But new research suggests that might not be necessary, and that the benefits of these medications probably taper off after a year or two. On the whole, and for the average person, beta blockers are very safe and very effective. But, as with any medication, they can come with a cost. A financial one, and also potential side effects. We're talking about things like fatigue, dizziness, dry mouth, dry eyes. I want to be clear when I say that you absolutely should talk to your doctor before starting or stopping any medication. Point is, if you're years out from a heart attack and you're in otherwise good health, you might want to ask your doctor about discontinuing beta blockers. You'll want to, of course, keep up a healthy lifestyle, diet, exercise, and sleep. I'm Dr. Sanjay Gupta, helping you live a better life.
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0: As America celebrates its 250th birthday, B106.7 is honoring South Carolina's pivotal role in our nation's history. By 1781, the American Revolution was on life support. Then came cowpens. In a cow pasture in upstate South Carolina, a brilliant tactical trap completely annihilated the elite British Army. It broke the back of the King's forces and set up the final victory at Yorktown. The road to American independence was paved right here. Celebrating America 250. We are South Carolina proud. B106.7. This
1: weekend. Hey, it's Kaylin from B106.7. 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

The National Weather Service in Columbia has issued a severe thunderstorm warning for southwestern Clarendon County in central South Carolina, east central Orangeburg County in central South Carolina, until 4:45 p.m. Eastern Daylight Time. At 3:53 p.m. Eastern Daylight Time, a severe thunderstorm was located near Somerton, or 13 miles southwest of Manning, moving east at 35 miles per hour. The following hazards are expected: 60 miles per hour wind gusts and quarter-size hail. Source: radar indicated. The following impacts are expected: hail damage to vehicles is expected. Expect wind damage to trees and power lines. Locations impacted include Somerton, Santee Cooper Regional Airport, Santee, Vance, Utah Springs, Indian Bluff Recreation Park, St. Paul, Davis Station, Rocks Pond Campground and Marina, Blount's Landing, Mill Creek Marina and Campground, and Forreston. This includes Interstate 95 between mile markers 97 and 115.

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